0: 57.
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2: Hello, welcome to the Dawn, playground for the new power generation. There are over 500 experiences to choose from. Here's a sample.
3: 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It's who banging, nigga. We don't need no motherfucking introduction.
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1: 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The awful truth, it's really sad. I must admit.

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1: Yes, definitely. Like he was cruising for bruising.
2: Coming on Friday.

Listen, people, I don't know how you expect to ever stop the war if you can't sing any better than that. There's about 300,000 of you fuckers out there. I want you to start singing. Come on.

Your boys off to Vietnam. Come on, fathers, don't hesitate. But send your sons off before it's too late. Be the first one on your block to have your boy come home in a box. All right.

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1: Ladies and gentlemen, Country Joe McDonald. Wagon, please.

0: 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Poné la OM bien fuerte. OMradio.ar.
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